Over the last 30 years, a lot has changed. 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
1: It's Chris Matthews checking in. Happy end of your work week. Happy Friday. New country coming up from someone called Stella Lefty. Really cool new female. Boston is the name of the song. It's

Garth Brooks, Alan Jackson, and Brooks and Dunn to Morgan Wallen, Ella Langley, and Jelly Roll. 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

0: Della Lefty is her name. That's Boston. I'm Chris Matthews, throwing some good news into your world. So Maryland man, he certainly is son of the year because he won $50,000 in a lottery jackpot and gave it to his mom as a birthday present. He put the winning ticket inside a card along with a note telling her exactly how much he had won. He says, I sat there looking at that ticket and knew right away I was going to surprise her. Mom plans to spend the money on a new car, and it does not say if this dude has any brothers or sisters, but I guarantee they all hate him right now.
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4: From the National Weather Service, we do have a slight chance of rain or thunderstorms tonight to go with cloudy skies. Low temperatures around 69. For tomorrow, mostly cloudy skies, then gradually becoming sunny. Highs will reach right around 82 degrees.
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Yeah.

0: Luke Bryan teaming up with George Burge on that one. Doing a little ride, ride, ride. Chris Matthews, hang tight. The ride is worth the fall. Cody Johnson is coming up, as well as some new Kenny Chesney.
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5: From the National Weather Service, we do have a slight chance of rain or thunderstorms tonight to go with cloudy skies. Low temperatures around 69. For tomorrow, mostly cloudy skies, then gradually becoming sunny. Highs will reach right around 82 degrees.
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0: say so. If you need someone, say so. Dan Ashe and Chris Matthews. Throwing some good news into your world. Santa Clauses have all gathered in Denmark. It's the World Santa Claus Congress. So Santas, Mrs. Clauses, and elves from all around the world are taking part in a four-day seminar. They're all taking part in like gingerbread eating, gift wrapping, balloon modeling, and several noisy parades as well. Now, obviously, none of these are the real Santa. The real Santa is the one that's leading this all, but, you know, he can't be everywhere all at once. It's why he's got his Santa minions, you know. A Santa minion would be... Are there those? The yellow, like, beard and overalls and stuff? No? Okay.
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17: From the National Weather Service, we do have a slight chance of rain or thunderstorms tonight to go with cloudy

0: skies. Low temperatures around 69. For tomorrow, mostly cloudy skies, then gradually becoming sunny. Highs will reach right around 82 degrees.
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So you got Tim McGraw, Eric Church, Morgan Wallen, Hardy in that order, each taking a verse on one of the greatest new story songs we've been given quite a while. It's MacArthur. Chris Matthews, happy to be hanging out with Coe Wetzel and Corey Kent doing their version of a collab. Rocky Mountain Low is on the way after a little throwback from Carrie Underwood.

0: not John Denver, it's a Rocky Mountain local. Wetzel stepping up for helping Corey Kent on that one.
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18: From the National Weather Service, we do have a slight chance of rain or thunderstorms tonight to go with cloudy skies. Low temperatures around 69. For tomorrow, mostly cloudy skies, then gradually becoming sunny. Highs will reach right around 82 degrees.
9: For 30 years, Erie, Huron, Lorain counties, and the surrounding areas have made K96 their country.

just a kid myself. He's John Morgan. I'm Chris Matthews. Man, everything that she's doing lately, this new album. I was listening to the Ella Langley album, Dandelion, and geez, everything is so good. She's in Texas. Ella Langley on the way, as will some new Dustin Lynch coming up.

Over the last 30 years, a lot has changed, from listening on boom boxes to your smart speakers. Thank you for always making K96 your country.

Dylan Scott there. What he'll never have. I am Chris Matthews. What you've got is a new country called Water at a Wedding from Graylin James up after Tyler Hubbard.

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0: Reeland James is his name. New country there. Water at a Wedding. Chris Matthews, happy to be wrapping things up and throwing some good news into your world. So a Louisiana raccoon is going viral because he loves Dunkin' Donuts. He was caught on camera. He walked up to a Dunkin' drive-thru, stole the donut, and just like walked off with it. Like, no, this is mine. He was caught on camera licking the icing from the donut before eating it. And honestly, man, if you have the opportunity to steal a donut, you savor every bit of that sucker, don't you?
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8: From the National Weather Service, we do have a slight chance of rain or thunderstorms tonight to go with cloudy skies. Low temperatures around 69. For tomorrow, mostly cloudy skies, then gradually becoming sunny. Highs will reach right around 82 degrees.
7: For 30 years, Erie, Huron, Lorain counties, and the surrounding areas have made K96 their country.

Don't we need some Morgan Wallen? Well, we did, and we got it, and I'm Chris Matthews, happy to be hanging with you. Getting into more David Nail on the way, and a Lauren Elena song about getting in a fight whilst drinking on Lower Broadway. 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

0: So yeah, inspired by a spat she got into with an ex on Lower Broadway while consuming some beverages. Lauren Elena there with Chase Matthew and all my exes. It's Chris Matthews, just happy to be hanging with you and finishing things up with Luke Bryan, new country called Country and She Knows It. But first, you're going to have to change my mind. I got a great Riley Green song up next.
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9: From the National Weather Service, we do have a slight chance of rain or thunderstorms tonight to go with cloudy skies. Low temperatures around 69. For tomorrow, mostly cloudy skies, then gradually becoming sunny. Highs will reach right around 82 degrees.
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0: I knew it. I knew you, Taylor Swift, Chris Matthews. How much would you pay for, on National Pina Colada Day, a Baja California tourist ordered two non-alcoholic pina coladas from the La Bufadora restaurant, okay? So how much would you pay for two non-alcoholic pina coladas? A video shows a female tourist saying she wasn't told how much these drinks would actually cost before she ordered them and then received a $145 charge for two pina coladas that don't even have any booze in them.
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2: 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He'd like to take a spot here on the backstretch.
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2: 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Barely squeezes ahead of Hamlin.
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0: From the National Weather Service, we do have a slight chance of rain or thunderstorms tonight to go with cloudy skies. Low temperatures around 69. For tomorrow, mostly cloudy skies, then gradually becoming sunny. Highs will reach right around 82 degrees.
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0: Don't you tell on me. Jason Aldean giving his heart, a heart to heart. It's Chris Matthews with Zach Topp, South of Sanity, New Country, from your buddy Zach on the way after. Kid Rock channeling a little bit of Warren Zevon. Yeah, All Summer Long. It's up next.
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1: From the National Weather Service, we do have a slight chance of rain or thunderstorms tonight to go with cloudy skies. Low temperatures around 69. For tomorrow, mostly cloudy skies, then gradually becoming sunny. Highs will reach right around 82.

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9: 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Chastain makes it three wide. He'd like to take a spot here on the backstretch.
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9: 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He'll try it in two. Barely squeezes ahead of Hamlin.
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11: 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Satisfy that sweet tooth with Baker on the Square. 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
0: From the National Weather Service, look for mostly cloudy skies early on today, then gradually becoming sunny with highs reaching right around 82 degrees. Later on this evening, partially cloudy, low temperatures around 64 degrees.
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2: From the National Weather Service, look for mostly cloudy skies early on today, then gradually becoming sunny with highs reaching right around 82 degrees. Later on this evening, partially cloudy, low temperatures around 64 degrees.

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0: Garth Brooks, Alan Jackson and Brooks and Dunn, to Morgan Wallen, Ella Langley, and Jelly Roll. 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
1: He's a ranch hand in a pinch, man. 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

That's Jordan Davis with Turn This Truck Around. I'm Rich Krieger. Coming up, Toby Keith officially has his own day in Oklahoma. Right now, Luke Combs.

0: That's Riley Green with his latest single, Think As You Drunk. I'm Rich Krieger, and yes, at the end of that song, you did hear Toby Keith. And speaking of Toby, his 65th birthday would have been July 8th, the other day. And on that day, the governor of Oklahoma, Kevin Stitt, presented Toby's daughter, Crystal, with a proclamation that going forward, it will always be Toby Keith Day. He said Oklahoma will always remember and celebrate the legacy of Toby Keith, a true Oklahoma icon whose music, patriotism, and generosity touched millions of lives. He said Toby never forgot where he came from his Oklahoma roots to stages around the world. He represented our state with pride and carried the values we hold dear everywhere he went. Coming up, Bailey Zimmerman, also Chris Stapleton.
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2: 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It appears by its own numbers, the U.S. government seems insolvent. It's reported that the Treasury shows about $6 trillion in assets and over $47 trillion in liabilities. Add it all up, and it looks like the U.S. owes more than $130 trillion it doesn't have. 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
9: From the National Weather Service, look for mostly cloudy skies early on today, then gradually becoming sunny with highs reaching right around 82 degrees. Later on this evening, partially cloudy, low temperatures around 64 degrees.
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0: That's new artist Stella Lefty and her song Boston. I'm Rich Krieger. Coming up, Darius Rucker, also the new single from Lauren Elena.
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3: From the National Weather Service, look for mostly cloudy skies early on today, then gradually becoming sunny with highs reaching right around 82 degrees. Later on this evening, partially cloudy, low temperatures around 64 degrees.

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0: That's Lauren Elena with All My Exes. Darius Rucker, before that, I'm Rich Krieger, and Morgan Wallen coming up next.
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0: Hey y'all, I'm Hudson Westbrook. 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

0: That's Kenny Chesney. That's his latest single, Carry On, Jason Aldean, right before that. I'm Rich Krieger. And Megan Maroney's got a new dog, and its name is Boots With A Fur, pronounced with the fur. She originally was trying to decide between Boots or Lorraine because of her song Waiting on the Rain sounded like Lorraine. She said, when I saw that her back feet were white like my cowgirl boots on stage, I was like, oh, she looks just like a Boots. Megan also added that Boots shares a Megan trait, quote, she's not very food motivated, but if you deprive her of any sort of love or attention, that's how to get her to behave. Coming up, Josh Ross.
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0: It's a K96 Summer Jam at the Huron Boat Basin at 5 p.m. The 17th through the 19th, it's the Coal Creek Celebration in Castalia. The 17th through the 19th, it's Balloons and Fireworks Festival in Rossford. The 17th, Cody Johnson plays at Nationwide Arena in Columbus at 7:30. The 17th, Tim McGraw and 49 Winchester play at Blossom Music Center at 7:30. The 18th, it's 90s Country Night at Vermilion Valley Vineyards at 4 p.m. The 18th, Grunge DNA plays at Jimmy Buckets in Fremont at 7:30 p.m. The 19th, Summer of 65, plays at the Vermilion River Reservation at 6 p.m.
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0: From the National Weather Service, look for mostly cloudy skies early on today, then gradually becoming sunny with highs reaching right around 82 degrees. Later on this evening, partially cloudy, low temperatures around 64 degrees.
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0: That's Luke Combs with Beat by You. I'm Rich Krieger, and apparently 44% of Americans are self-conscious about their feet. That's according to a new survey that examined how 2,000 people around the country feel about their feet, revealing Gen X the most embarrassed by their feet, followed by millennials, and then Gen Z. Keith Urban, Dan and Shay, coming up.
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0: Weather service looked for mostly cloudy skies early on today, then gradually becoming sunny with highs reaching right around 82 degrees. Later on this evening, partially cloudy, low temperatures around 64 degrees.
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0: That's Dustin Lynch. That's his latest single, Easy to Love. Dierks Bentley, right before that. I'm Rich Krieger. Randy Travis gearing up to release his first album of original recordings in 18 years. It's lost songs that were remixed or remastered by his longtime producer. The first single from the album is out now. It's called Fish On. The album's title and release date have not been shared yet. However, to get fans excited for the release, 40 collectible fishing bobbers were hidden all around Nashville. And on them, a QR code that lets fans hear the song Fish On first. Coming up, Ella Langley and Morgan Wallen.
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5: From the National Weather Service, look for mostly cloudy skies early on today, then gradually becoming sunny with highs reaching right around 82 degrees. Later on this evening, partially cloudy, low temperatures around 64 degrees.
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That's Jelly Roll with I Am Not Okay, Ella Langley and Morgan Wallen. I Can't Love You Anymore. Before that, I'm Rich Krieger. Coming up, we've all used it, we've all said it, but what does Wi-Fi stand for? Also, we'll hear from John Morgan.

0: That's John Morgan with Kid Myself. I'm Rich Krieger. And Wi-Fi, it's an important part of our lives, but do you know what Wi-Fi is short for? Well, I'll save you some time guessing and Googling. Wi-Fi doesn't stand for anything. It's a brand name that marketing people and scientists came up with. Coming up, Max McNown, also Zach Topp.
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8: From the National Weather Service, look for mostly cloudy skies early on today, then gradually becoming sunny with highs reaching right around 82 degrees. Later on this evening, partially cloudy, low temperatures around 64 degrees.

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0: That's Zach Top with South of Sanity. Max McNown before that with Better Me For You. I'm Rich Krieger. Coming up next, Corey Kent.
1: Hey, y'all, this is Brantley Gilbert, and this is my new song, Good Damn. Good Damn is a song I wrote with my good friends Brock Berry Hill, Taylor Phillips, and a fella you might know by the name of Hardy. And it's a song about shooting your shot. Long story short, hope y'all dig it.

0: What's up, y'all? It's Brantley Gilbert, and you just heard my new song, Good Damn. Thanks for listening.
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That's Jason Aldean. That's his latest single, Don't Tell on Me. I'm Rich Krieger. Coming up, Ella Langley on tour. What does a typical day look like?

0: That's Luke Bryan, Country, and She Knows It. Kenny Chesney, right before that. I'm Rich Krieger. And Ella Langley took to Instagram to share what a typical day on tour with her looks like. Now, she tries to take care of her body because, quote, "We literally all need my body to function. Doing what we're doing in this industry, the chance of making it is less than 2%. Now, she starts her day with warm water and will lift weights and do yoga and even relax outside with a pen and paper. When she gets her hair and makeup done, she listens to R&B artists like Al Green and Bobby Womack. Coming up, Morgan Wallen, also John Party.
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1: 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The spotlight's on Music City. 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
11: From the National Weather Service, look for mostly cloudy skies early on today, then gradually becoming sunny with highs reaching right around 82 degrees. Later on this evening, partially cloudy, low temperatures around 64 degrees.
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1: That's John Party with Boots Off. Morgan Wallen right before that. I'm Rich Krieger. Coming up, having a better relationship via text. Also, we'll hear from Bailey Zimmerman.

0: That's Bailey Zimmerman with Chevy Silverado. I'm Rich Krieger. And if you want a better relationship, and let's face it, who doesn't? Start texting your spouse. Researchers found that sending a positive, affectionate text message to your romantic partner creates a more positive relationship. And it's not just that happier couples send more positive messages, but sending the messages actually helps to create a better relationship. On the way, Alan Jackson, also Taylor Swift.
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4: 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Quench that thirst with the T-Bubble. Satisfy that sweet tooth with Baker on the Square. And Burnham Orchards will be there with apple butter produce and pies. 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
0: From the National Weather Service, look for mostly cloudy skies early on today, then gradually becoming sunny with highs reaching right around 82 degrees. Later on this evening, partially cloudy, low temperatures around 64 degrees.
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That's Taylor Swift, I Knew It, I Knew You. Alan Jackson with Chattahoochee. Right before that, I'm Rich Krieger. Coming up, another hour's worth of great country music. We'll kick it off with Luke Combs.

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0: you darling.
1: That's Chase Matthew with Darlin'. I'm Rich Krieger. Coming up, Thomas Rhett officially has a star on the Music City Walk of Fame. Here's Luke Bryan.

0: That's Zach John King, his song Get to Drinkin'. Luke Bryan, right before that, I'm Rich Krieger. And Thomas Rhett officially got his star on the Music City Walk of Fame this past Wednesday. He was introduced by Jordan Davis. In Thomas's heartfelt speech, he said, quote, "Thank you for singing these songs louder than I ever could. And thank you for letting my music become a small part of your life. This star may have my name on it, but it belongs to a heck of a lot of people." Coming up, Morgan Wallen, also Jason Aldean.
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12: From the National Weather Service, look for mostly cloudy skies early on today, then gradually becoming sunny with highs reaching right around 82 degrees. Later on this evening, partially cloudy, low temperatures around 64 degrees.
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1: Hey, whiskey drink.

That's Jason Aldean with Whiskey Drink. Right before that, Morgan Wallen. I'm Rich Krieger. Coming up, chasing chickens. It's harder than you think. Also, we'll hear from Kane Brown.

0: That's Kane Brown. That's his latest single, Woman. I'm Rich Krieger. And you know what's really hard to do? Chase chickens. Trying to chase down loose chickens can often be humiliating. Chickens can run up to 9 miles an hour. They have the ability to fly into trees. They can also zigzag like professional football players. The easiest way is to pluck one from its coop at night when it's sound asleep. On the way, Tucker Wetmore.
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13: From the National Weather Service, look for mostly cloudy skies early on today, then gradually becoming sunny with highs reaching right around 82 degrees. Later on this evening, partially cloudy, low temperatures around 64 degrees.

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1: It's 2023. Barbenheimer became a cultural phenomenon with audiences pairing screenings of Barbie and Oppenheimer, creating a virtual cinematic event.
2: It's a perfect double bill. I think actually start your day with Barbie, then go straight into Oppenheimer, and then Barbie Chaser.
1: Rihanna's Super Bowl halftime show became iconic not only for the performance of her hits, but also for her subtle pregnancy reveal, which captured global attention.
3: 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And boy, did she ever.
1: And these were the 20 biggest songs this week in country music.
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5: And once again, we're at the controls of the country music Wayback Machine. That is Kyle Petty's Back Then Again Country Countdown. Strapped in alongside the NASCAR legend, we're Charlie and Debbie. And Rihanna's not-so-subtle pregnancy reveal got me to thinking. And I know I'm going to get removed from some people's Christmas card list for this. I despise gender reveals with the fury of a thousand suns. Please tell me that no driver has ever been bamboozled by his bride into rigging his car's exhaust
6: with
5: pink or blue smoke for the sake of the gram.
6: You, listen, you may have just given somebody an idea.
7: Oh, dear.
6: No. That's it. I don't know of any driver who's had that a gender reveal. I'm with you. I am on the side of hate to gender reveal. The greatest one I ever saw on Instagram, I don't know if you guys saw this one, and I'm just going to give an overview of it. Anyhow, the guy marched his whole family into the bathroom and flushed the toilet and the water turned blue. And it was like, yes, that is a gender reveal. That is a gender reveal.
7: It probably turns out it was just the Tidy Bowl man.
6: That's it.
7: Well, time for us to begin the reveal of the top 20 songs for this week in 2023 with a sentimental track about the love that he almost lost, drawing inspiration from Russell Dickerson's separation from and reunion with his wife, Kaylee. On its way to a peak at number two, this is God Gave Me a Girl, number 20 on Kyle Petty's Back Then Again Country Countdown with Charlie and Debbie.

Up from 21 this week in 2023, the song is about a supportive female friendship, with Kelsey Ballerini noting that she will stick with her friend through whatever trouble she ends up getting into. Just a couple off its peak at 17. That

0: 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Number 19 on Kyle Petty's Backed In Again Country Countdown.
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2: Co-written and recorded by Kelsey Ballerini for her debut album, The First Time, this would go on to become her second number one. This week, we go live from the infield for Dibs on Kyle Petty's Back Then Again Country Countdown with Charlie and Debbie.

0: Thank you.
1: That song would also make it inside the top 60, number 58 to be exact, on the pop chart. That's Kelsey Ballerini and Dibs, live from the infield.
2: All right, it's hard to have one of these when you're in the public eye, but growing up, what was the biggest mess you and your ride or die got into together?
3: He crashed the car. My friend crashed the car, and he was panicking because his parents were on vacation. So me and my infinite wisdom and mechanical ability, we decided we would stuff Bondo in this crashed area. And I was 14 or 15, 16. I was real young and had not spent my time in the body shop yet. So we Bondoed this car up and painted it. And I'm going to tell you, for a bunch of 15, 16-year-olds, it looked good. And he kept parking it over next to the driveway where his dad wouldn't see it. And his dad was a preacher. And his dad came back, and they went to church, and they came out, and the hunk of Bondo had fallen out of the door and was laying on the ground beside the thing. So that is probably the most trouble that we ever got into on something like that, because we tried to fix a car that was unfixable in the first place, but by God, it looked good for a short period of time.
4: Number 18.
1: Billy Dukes of Taste of Country describes the song as a traditional country ballad about a man who suggests places to find true love.

0: Inspired by Dylan Scott's wife, Blair, on its way to number one, Can't Have Mine is number 18 this week in 2023.
1: Turn one is in our sights, and on the other side, Luke Bryan's ode to the one indispensable handheld item in a deer stand as Kyle Petty's Back In Again Country Countdown rolls on.
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12: From the National Weather Service, look for mostly cloudy skies early on today, then gradually becoming sunny with highs reaching right around 82 degrees. Later on this evening, partially cloudy, low temperatures around 64 degrees.
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0: American songwriter wrote that the song is an upbeat song that is quintessentially Luke Bryan with nods to a deer stand, Luke Casey cowboy boots, and of course, beer. But I got a beer in my hand, number 17 on Kyle Petty's Back Then Again Country Countdown with Charlie and Debbie.
1: Top five most popular cereals according to a new article from Yahoo. Number one, Fruit Loops, most popular in 13 states.
2: Wow.
1: Rice Krispies, most popular in 5 states. Cheerios, also most popular in 5. Trix, most popular in Washington, D.C. There's irony there.
2: There is irony there.
1: Kansas, Massachusetts, and Washington State. And number 5, Cocoa Puffs, Hawaii and Nevada. I have a feeling you and I are once again going to be in lockstep on this.
2: Yes.
1: There are enormous omissions on this list.
2: Yeah, they must have just not, the Mount Rushmore of cereal has Captain Crunch in all 4 positions.
1: Yes.
3: Yes.
2: You know what I mean, I'm just saying, Captain Crunch, how can you eliminate, how can you put Cocoa Puffs on and not put Captain Crunch on this?
1: Furthermore, where's Tony the Tiger?
3: Oh my Frosted gosh. Flakes.
2: Hadn't even thought about
1: it. Yeah.
2: Oh, my gosh.
1: Between the Captain and the Tiger, what's going on here?
2: Oh, listen, where's the Leprechaun? Frosted Lucky Charms. Oh, they're magically delicious. Oh, my gosh, dude.
1: I think Rice Krispies is getting a bonus here.
3: Because it's a treat.
1: It's a treat.
2: Who's
1: jumping
2: into Cheerios? They're healthy.
3: Come on, let's give me
2: Captain Crunch.
3: You give Cheerios to the little kids, don't you? Okay, I get it.
0: Up one this week in 2023 is the debut and lead single from Hayley Witter's 3rd album, Raised. This is Everything She Ain't, number 16 on Kyle Petty's Back Then Again Country Countdown with Charlie and Debbie.

0: And we were reminded of a phrase that's synonymous with his entire life. Mom, can you help me find what is on the constant search for list in the Petty house?
1: One is a red Hot Wheels car. I don't know what type of car it is. I just know it's red. Now, it must be a special shade of red and a special length and a special area, because out of 795 Hot Wheels cars, we can never find that one red Hot Wheels car. You, do you know what I mean?
0: Yeah.
1: Help me find my red car. What do you mean? There's all of that. The other thing is that comes next are balls. They all have balls, basketballs, footballs. But have you ever noticed, and with multiple kids, it's never their ball. Well, that's not mine. That's Overton's. Well, that's not mine. That's Cotton's. That's not mine. That's, you know what I mean? It's not their ball. It's a ball, dude. Take the ball. Take the ball. You know what I mean? That, and the other thing is shoes. Shoes, help me find my shoes. Here's like 16 pair of shoes right here. Yeah, but not the ones I want to wear. Help me find the ones I want to wear. You know what I'm saying?
0: Yes.
1: And it's like, and inevitably, you can find one of them. Just one of the shoes that they want to wear. So shoes, balls, and Hot Wheels cars are on the top of our list.
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0: Billboard magazine wrote of that song, it celebrates a guy who discovered a longtime love when he wasn't actually seeking one in a night spot. One away from its peak at number 13, Chris Young's Looking for You is number 14.
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2: You know, every now and again, a song comes along that, despite whatever it's titled, comes to be known by something else. In this case, it's Chris Young's second career single and the first of five consecutive number one songs. From his debut album, The Man I Want to Be, here's Getting You Home, or as it's more commonly known to country music fans, The Black Dress Song. An unscheduled pit stop this week on Kyle Petty's Back Then Again Country Countdown with Charlie.

0: According to Chris Young, Getting You Home, arguably his signature song, was written in just 45 minutes. This week, it's an unscheduled pit stop.
1: Turn two is dead ahead. And up next, to use a Jeopardy word, a portmanteau from Cole Swindell. As Kyle Petty's Backed In Again Country Countdown races on.
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13: From the National Weather Service, look for mostly cloudy skies early on today, then gradually becoming sunny with highs reaching right around 82 degrees. Later on this evening, partially cloudy, low temperatures around 64 degrees.
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0: A portmanteau is a word or part of a word made by combining the spellings and meanings of two or more other words or word parts. In this case, drink and goodbye, or drink-a-bye, from Cole Swindell, holding steady this week in 2023 at number 13 on Kyle Petty's Back Then Again Country Countdown.
1: Came across an interesting thread on Reddit. What is your golden rule? Some of the suggestions. Knock before opening any closed doors. Don't base long-term decisions on short-term emotions. Under-promise, over-deliver. Have more than you show, speak less than you know. And never assume someone is as smart as you. Never assume you are smarter than anyone.
2: Here's the one thing, and I'm going to say this. It's that old saying, never judge a book by its cover. When you meet someone, you don't know the shoes they've walked in, the road they've walked. And to make a judgment by how they're dressed or where they come from or what they drive is just wrong. And some of the nicest, kindest people I've ever met, you wouldn't think that they had two nickels to rub together. And some of the hatefulest, meanest people I've ever met had more than two nickels to rub together. You know what I'm saying? So, but you see them and you put them in categories. So that's the way it's always been, is you have to get to know somebody before you judge them.
0: Always a good rule. Up from number 14 is the third single from Bailey Zimmerman's debut album, Religiously, the album. This is Religiously, number 12 on Kyle Petty's Back Then Again Country Countdown with Charlie and Debbie.

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2: 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On the way, we'll hear from Luke Combs, Thomas Rhett, and Jelly Roll. 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

0: 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Courtesy of the Ask Kyle Anything mailbag, as Kyle Petty's Back Then Again Country Countdown continues the race for number one in 10 seconds.
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2: It's 2023. 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
2: Rihanna's Super Bowl halftime show became iconic not only for the performance of her hits, but also for her subtle pregnancy reveal, which captured global attention.
4: I kept asking people, is she going to have a special guest? And boy, did she ever.
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6: Hanging on for dear life next to the NASCAR legend, we're Charlie and Debbie, kicking off our top 10 with a song Thomas Rhett decided on writing after reading a book on angels and came up with the title phrase, Angels Don't Always Have Wings, which he thought could also describe his wife. Up one from 11 to 10, this is Angels on Kyle Petty's Back Then Again Country Countdown with Charlie and Debbie.

0: Georgia.
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3: It's really hard to choose what's the best Brooks and Dunn song of all time. However, when you remember that Believe was both the ACM Song of the Year and the CMA Single of the Year, it definitely bears consideration. In 2019, the duo got together with some of the current stars of country music for their reboot album. And from that release, a little bonus Kane Brown for you this week. Here's the trio's version of Believe, an unscheduled pit stop on Kyle Petty's Back Then Again Country Countdown.
4: Old man Wrigley lived in that White House. Down the street where I grew up, my mama used to send me over with things. We struck a friendship up. I spent a few long summers

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0: The album Reboot featured a dozen Brooks & Dunn classics, re-recorded with stars such as John Pardee, Luke Combs, Kacey Musgraves, and of course, Kane Brown, featured there on Believe with Kix and Ronnie, an unscheduled pit stop this week.
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3: You can always reach out to the Ask Kyle Anything mailbag at backthenagain@goprn.com. This week, Amy in Daytona, Florida writes, Kyle, my son loves superheroes. At dinner the other night, he asked all of us sitting around the table what superpower we would most love to have. Some of the answers: invisibility, flying, time travel, teleportation, and super healing. Just curious, if you could have any superpower, what power would you want?
4: Wow. I like that invisibility as the first one, because that is like the baddest butt superpower ever.
5: Yeah.
4: You know what I mean? Think about the possibilities for good and evil.
5: Absolutely.
4: You know what? That's good. I like the time travel. I like the time travel. Here's what I would, if I had a superpower for me, for Kyle Petty, as much as I run my mouth, I would like to have the superpower to know when to remain silent. Do you know what I mean? Because I talk so much and say so much, sometimes I'm like, did I say that? I don't even remember saying that. So I wish that was my superpower, is knowing when to remain silent.
0: No, we don't want you ever to be silent. We love that. Thanks for the question, Amy. Again, reach out anytime to Ask Kyle. That email address is backthenagain@goprn.com or DM us on Instagram at KP Country Countdown.
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3: The lead single from Luke Combs' album, Getting Old, would make it all the way to the top of the chart. 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

0: When Love You Anyway reached number one in September, that same week, Luke Combs' own Fast Car sat at number two, making it the first time that the top two positions were simultaneously occupied by a solo act with no accompanying acts, and only the second time that such a distinction has been accomplished by any act overall. This week in 2023, Love You Anyway is number eight.
1: That's a mouthful to say. We're really, really successful. Another musical lapse in the books, and that means another lap closer to number one. Up next, one of our favorite all-time songs from Old Dominion, as Kyle Petty's Backed In Again Country Countdown with Charlie and Debbie rolls on.
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5: 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The 17th, Tim McGraw and 49 Winchester play at Blossom Music Center at 7:30. The 18th, it's 90s Country Night at Vermilion Valley Vineyards at 4 p.m. The 18th, Grunge DNA plays at Jimmy Buckets in Fremont at 7:30 p.m. The 19th, Summer of 65 plays at the Vermilion River Reservation at 6 p.m.
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1: From the National Weather Service, look for mostly cloudy skies early on today, then gradually becoming sunny with highs reaching right around 82 degrees. Later on this evening, partially cloudy, low temperatures around 64 degrees.
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1: Speaking of memories, we haven't had the chance to talk about the latest Kyle Petty charity ride across America. Some of our favorite social media posts involved you and your boys, and your boys taking turns riding behind you on separate legs of the trip. Was this the first time that they had done this? And how great was that for you to share that with them?
2: So, it was great for me. Not so great for Morgan. We went by Morgan one time, and Overton was perfect. I mean, he just sat there. We rode about 250 miles that day. He rode two legs. He didn't ride the first leg, but he rode about 250 miles that day. Then Cotton wanted to go. So a couple of days later, Cotton, I can feel him back there behind me. You know, he's just now turning 6, and I can feel him wiggling around. And he leans forward, and he said, "Can I turn around?" And I said, "Sure, turn around." So I reached around and grabbed his right leg, which was on my right side, but I reached around with my left arm. And he turned around, and he hung onto the luggage rack, and he rode backwards for at least 120 or 30 miles, waving at everybody we passed. He'd say, "Go up there and pass him, go up there." So I passed Morgan. It was not a convertible when we passed her, or when we got to her, but when she blew the top of the car off with her screams of him riding backwards, it was hilarious, man. It was hilarious to see her expression and her face planted on the side. So, and the van had a great time, too. They all had a great time riding, but that's the first time I had ever taken them and allowed them to ride, and it was a lot.

0: of fun.
1: Yeah, I think I would be in Camp Morgan with that. No. Just a couple of spots shy of its peak at number four, John Party holds down the number six spot this week in 2023 with Your Heart or Mine on Kyle Petty's Back Then Again Country Countdown with Charlie and Debbie.

0: Moore didn't intend for that one to be a duet. However, while touring with Priscilla Block, he thought, well, why not? This week in 2023, You, Me, and Whiskey moved 6 to 5 on Kyle Petty's Back Then Again Country Countdown with Charlie and Debbie.
1: What started out as just you and a couple of buddies riding across America, next thing you know, we're 3 decades down the road. Do we have any final accounting how much was raised for Victory Junction Camp this year?
2: No, not yet. Not for this year. In the 29 previous years, we've raised, we were coming up on $24 million, which just fascinating.
0: Wow. That's
2: fascinating.
0: Wow.
2: But I tell you what we do, and this is, and we talked about this on the ride in a couple of cities, because we were asked the same question. In all the years we've ridden, we have never, ever said we want to raise this much money. You know how when you see a fundraiser and they'll say, we hope to raise this much, and they'll have a thermometer and they paint up, right, you know, when they get to the thing. And I think we always took the approach, and I know we always took the approach, give us a pig and we'll take it to camp and the kids can pet it. And then when they get tired of petting, we'll cook it and eat it for barbecue. But we'll use it. You know what I mean? My point is, we will use whatever you give us, and we will maximize whatever you give us. So if you give us 50 cent, we'll use 50 cent. If you give us $50, we'll use $50. You give us 50,000, we'll use 50,000. So we've never set a limit. So it just goes up and down, and we don't care, because every dime that we raise goes to camp to send kids to camp. And if some years we get to send 2,500 kids to camp, that's good. And if the next year we get to send 2,300, that's 2,300 the next year. If we go down and up, it doesn't make any difference. We just try to raise as much as we can.
3: Number 4.
0: Jordan Davis's fans demanded this song be released as a single. Holding steady for another week at number 4 and getting close to its end destination at number 2, this is Next Thing You Know on Kyle Petty's Back Then Again Country Countdown.

0: co-written by Graylin James, who is currently having a big hit with Water at a Wedding. That's Jordan Davis. And next thing you know, number four this week in 2023.
1: We are full throttle into the final turn, running three wide. Who takes country music's drive into victory lane this week? The answer is next. It's Kyle Petty's Back Then Again Country Countdown with Charlie and Debbie races to the finish.
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7: From the National Weather Service, look for mostly cloudy skies early on today, then gradually becoming sunny with highs reaching right around 82 degrees. Later on this evening, partially cloudy. Low temperatures around 64 degrees.
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0: The Nash News wrote, "The combination of rock and country is easy to find on this song. Jelly Roll speaks with raw authenticity that it's impossible not to believe every word he sings." Up from 5 to 3 this week in 2023 is Need a Favor on Kyle Petty's Back Then Again Country Countdown with Charlie and Debbie.
1: You ever had someone say, "Hey, Kyle, can you do me a favor?" And the request was just south of outrageous.
2: Oh, yeah. Listen, you get them all the time. It's like, "Hey, can you, would you," and they'll say, "Would you wish my mom happy?"

0: happy birthday, something like that. Sure, sure. Well, then she's having a party in you know, Puerto Rico on the 25th. Can you just fly over and say, you know, it's that kind of thing. I thought you meant on a video. I thought you meant, you know what I'm saying? Or can you get your dad to do this? Or can you get somebody, or hey, can you get Junior to call my uncle who's in the hospital? No, I can't do that. You know what I mean? Right. No, call him. So it, but it's fascinating because people think you know so many people and you know things that it's just natural to do that kind of stuff. You know what I mean? But you don't want to put other people out and do that kind of stuff. But my dad does that. What's that? Cameo?
1: Yeah.
0: Oh, man. He does those cameo things all the time.
2: You're kidding me? The King's Own Cameo? Yeah,
0: the King's Own Cameo. You gotta go, man. You gotta get it.
2: So this is worth investing. Yeah. I'm gonna invest in a King Cameo.
0: Hey, he can wish you happy birthday. I'm telling you, man. So go to Cameo if you want a message from the King.
1: I love that. Morgan Wallen is up from 3 to 2 this week with the third single from One Thing at a Time. Here's Last Night on Kyle Petty's Back Then Again Country Countdown with Charlie and Debbie.

0: Last Night was named the number one song for the year 2023 and became the first song to accrue 1 billion on-demand streams in the United States in a single year. This week, it moves ever closer to its destiny at number one, rising 3-2 on Kyle Petty's Back Then Again Country Countdown.
1: Okay, we've discussed that due to insurance companies threatening to never insure you again, you had to turn down an opportunity to drive a car at 250 miles per hour to celebrate our nation's birthday. But I don't think we've ever asked, what's the largest number you've looked down at the speedometer and seen?
2: Okay, so obviously a race car doesn't have a speedometer.
0: Uh-huh. Hold on one second. I did not know this.
1: Yeah.
0: Race
1: yeah.
0: cars don't have speedometers?
2: No, no.
1: How do you know
2: no.
1: how fast you're going?
2: You don't care. Yeah, that's the whole point. You know, so, and that's the one thing people lose sight of in race. Racing has nothing to do with speed, except it's time over distance. So you want to cover the distance in as quick a time as you can, which means seconds and milliseconds and tenths and thousandths of a second. So it's not, well, he just ran, you know, 230 miles an hour. Yeah, but it took him 16 miles to run it. You know what I mean? You want to do it as quickly as possible. Does that make sense to you? Do you understand?
1: Wow, that's
0: it's algebra.
1: That's a
0: yeah,
1: physics

0: It's algebra and physics and everything.
1: NASCAR and algebra were just used in the same sentence.
2: Yeah, I know it's crazy. It's crazy, and I flunked both. NASCAR and algebra, I flunked both of them. So one time I had a 69, had a little 69 Dodge Charger that my uncle had put up. We worked on it at the race shop. It was, and a whole other story, but they were building the interstate beside where we lived, and I had a kid that I went to school with, and he had a brand new Smokey and the Bandit Trans Am.
1: You know what I'm talking about.
3: Oh, yeah.
2: Rising off the hood 6. Of that
1: 6.
2: thing.
1: 6.
2: Oh, my God. T-tops, baby. Yes. That thing had it all. And I had this old 69 Charger, and he kept wanting to race, wanting to race, wanting to race. And we went out on the interstate and one afternoon late, and it wasn't open. Okay, so it was on the highways, but the highways were not open. And he had a kid in his car, and I had a kid in my car, and we took off. And we're running, running, running, running, running. We got up to, on my speedometer, we got up to about 120 or so on the speedometer on this car. And he said, my guy on my side, I said, hey, see if they got any more. So we're screaming at him across the car because we're just running side by side down the interstate at about 120, 130, whatever we're running. And we're screaming at him. And his guy says, this is all we got. And my guy said, well, we're only in third gear. And I caught fourth gear, and this thing took off. It buried the speedometer. Speedometer is 160, and it buried the speedometer at 160. So I was 16, 17 years old running down the interstate just outside of Level Cross, North Carolina. It's somewhere over 160 miles an hour. So that's the biggest number I've ever seen on a speedometer.
3: Wow.
1: This week in 2023, Luke Combs' brilliant cover of a Tracy Chapman classic slides from number 2 into the top spot. This is Fast Car, number 1 on Kyle Petty's Back Then Again Country Countdown with Charlie and Debbie.

0: There they are, the 20 biggest songs in country music for this week in 2023. Tom Petty's Back Then Again Country Countdown is produced and engineered by John J.T. 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
2: Go.
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He says they keep him grounded, and he always has a little bit more fun when his family's on the road with him.

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She built her fan base on social media. She has a strong social media presence. Alexandra Kay, her new song called Straight From the Heart. And Alexandra Kay is one of the fastest rising stars in country music. So I feel like we're going to hear a lot more music from Alexandra Kay.

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5: From the National Weather Service, look for mostly cloudy skies early on today, then gradually becoming sunny with highs reaching right around 82 degrees. Later on this evening, partially cloudy, low temperatures around 64 degrees.
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0: That's Luke Bryan, who says when people come to his shows, he wants everybody to have a good seat and everybody to have a good time. And he tries really hard to make sure that everybody has fun during a Luke Bryan concert.
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1: From the National Weather Service, look for mostly cloudy skies early on today, then gradually becoming sunny with highs reaching right around 82 degrees. Later on this evening, partially cloudy, low temperatures around 64 degrees.
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0: Miranda Lambert says that she really loves her career and she feels so blessed every day. And she says if she had advice to up-and-coming young artists, it would just be stay true to yourself and lean on family and friends and be genuine.
1: My biggest wish is that everybody would just be real and be themselves. And, you know, it's hard with all the noise that's around with social media and everything else to find your confidence. I really believe in just standing strong in who you are to the core.
0: Yeah, and Miranda Lambert says, find confidence within yourself. You know, surround yourself by really good people. Here is Miranda Lambert, White Liar.

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0: He's not quite a household name yet, but I suspect we're going to be hearing more from Graylin James. He's making a name for himself in Nashville. He's written songs for artists like Kenny Chesney, Jordan Davis, Cole Swindell, Blake Shelton, and now he's sort of branching out on his own and wants to record his own music, Graylin James. 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
3: From the National Weather Service, look for mostly cloudy skies early on today, then gradually becoming sunny with highs reaching right around 82 degrees. Later on this evening, partially cloudy, low temperatures around 64 degrees.
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Wilson. This Lainey Wilson, who's won so many awards, and she feels so blessed. And Lainey Wilson says she wakes up every morning just feeling very blessed and very lucky. And rumor has it that Lainey Wilson is working on some new music. So maybe a new album later on this year?

0: I am hooked on this song. I just really like it. It's one of my favorite songs. Zach Top, South of Sanity.
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7: 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Chastain makes it 3-1. 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
7: 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He has already moved up to 2nd. 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He'll try it in 2. Barely squeezes ahead of Hamlin.
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5: From the National Weather Service, look for mostly cloudy skies early on today, then gradually becoming sunny with highs reaching right around 82 degrees. Later on this evening, partially cloudy, low temperatures around 64 degrees.
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1: Good morning, Firelands. It's the Captain Chris Morgan here on a Milan Avenue in Norwalk. It is the grand opening of Baum & Chevy in Norwalk today, but it's also the 70th anniversary for Baum & Auto Group as a whole. 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They're going to be here until 4 o'clock this afternoon for this big grand opening of the new Norwalk dealership. Well, it's really still kind of the same dealership. It's right across from Friendship, was formerly Pat O'Brien, a whole bunch of other owners throughout the years, but now it is under Baumann ownership, and we will tell you all about it here until 2 o'clock here on your country, K96.

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1: What's going on? It's the Captain Chris Morgan back here at Bauman Chevrolet on Route 250, Milan Avenue in Norwalk. It's the grand opening today, but also the 70th anniversary for Bauman Auto Network as a whole. And joining us now is Jack Laraway, the new general manager of Bauman Chevy Norwalk. How you doing this morning, Jack?
2: I'm doing very well. Thank you for coming out today.
1: Absolutely. Thanks for having us, and really a beautiful morning so far to get things underway here today.
2: Couldn't ask for better weather. It really is nice. Overcast, perfect.
1: Yeah, definitely a perfect day so far, and you got plenty going on here today. Got some balloons getting set up on the cars out there on the lot, and some of them popping already, of course, but, you know, balloon's gonna balloon, right, Jack?
2: Yep, Aiden, you're doing a great job. Keep it up.
1: Yeah, that's what we're here for, and tell us a little bit about what we got going on here today.
2: So today's the 70th anniversary / grand opening of the new Norwalk Bauman Chevy dealership. We're super excited. We got food trucks from 10 to 4. Bikers Against Abusing Neglected Children is here. Dream Builders are here. OR Details is here. Our detail company, they do a great job. It's going to be a lot of fun.
1: Definitely a lot of fun. And you've also got the charity raffle still going on here. Do you want to talk about that a little bit?
2: Yes, we do have the Bauman Big Charity Raffle going on. Please stop by in the showroom, buy a couple tickets. It supports a great cause, a lot of great causes.
1: A lot of great causes indeed. Now, don't forget, if you do get that ticket, you don't need to be present at the grand prize drawing to win. They can be purchased at any of the Bauman Auto Group locations or directly from participating local charities. The Norwalk Area United Fund helping out with that as well. Don't forget, the 2026 campaign has a fundraising goal here for Bauman of $70,000. So they're looking to add over $1.36 million in raised money for the community to date. So definitely a big number, and looking to get that number even higher.
2: Yep, we're super excited. It's fantastic.
1: All right, we'll let you go here, Jack. Getting busy already here today, so thanks for stopping by and giving us a few minutes.
2: Thank you. We'll see you guys. Come on down.
1: Absolutely. Come on down and see us. We've got some stuff to give away. We're giving away

Some tickets as well, some free car washes right next door at Buckeye Car Wash down there, right there across the street, and just plenty to do over here, so stop on out to Baum & Chevrolet in Norwalk. I'm the Captain, Chris Morgan. We'll be back here in a little bit on Your Country, K96.

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3: What's going on? It's the Captain Chris Morgan back out here at Bauman Chevrolet in Norwalk, right here on Milan Avenue across from Friendship. We're broadcasting until 2 o'clock today for the big grand opening under new ownership here in the Bauman Auto Group. And it's also the 70th anniversary here for the Bauman Auto Group as a whole. So make sure you stop on out and celebrate. They have got a ton going on here until 4 o'clock today, including some amazing food. Queso Bros is here for that Mexican inspired favorite treat, Kona Ice. Of course, Josh Bowman is probably already jealous that Kona Ice is here. Don't worry, Josh, maybe I'll get you shaved ice here at some point this afternoon, but we'll see. Also got Dough and Crazy for some gourmet donuts and sweet treats, and some Rio Grande street tacos for fresh street tacos here today. So plenty of food options, plenty to do. They've got cornhole going on, can jam, giant Jenga. I have yet to see the giant Jenga. I'm going to have to go find that. They've got a balloon pop port as well. And if you're feeling a little frisky today, you can pie a salesperson. That's right. You can vote with tickets and get the winner, or excuse me, the winners will get pied. So if you want to just put a cream pie in a salesperson's face here today, you can go ahead and do that here at the grand opening for Bauman Chevrolet in Norwalk. Once again, we're broadcasting until 2 o'clock. I'm the Captain Chris Morgan here on your country, K96.
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3: From the National Weather Service, look for mostly cloudy skies early on today, then gradually becoming sunny with highs reaching right around 82 degrees. Later on this evening, partially cloudy, low temperatures around 64 degrees.
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1: What's going on? It's the Captain Chris Morgan back here at Bauman Chevrolet in Norwalk, right here on Milan Avenue across from Friendship. 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The grand opening for the Bauman dealership. Of course, it's been under previous owners before. And joining us now is someone who's been here with some of those previous owners, Kelly Eckel, the service manager. Good morning, Kelly.
2: Hi, good morning.
1: All right, got a big day today. And of course, like we just said, you're no stranger to being under new management here at the dealership.
2: No, not at all. I've seen a few different owners here, but as of late, I've been here 7 years, going on eight, so I've been here for a while.
1: Very good, and just plenty going on here today, and really still a lot going on with the service department as well.
2: Oh yeah, definitely. We have been so busy. So if you are needing service, we absolutely want you to reach out and give us an opportunity to service your vehicle. We definitely want customers to know that we are still here, still the same technicians, still the same smiling faces. Pull in anytime. We always say, pull in like you own the place. So we are still here.
1: Very good. And what really sets Bauman Auto apart here in the local community?
2: So communication is always our number one. We have some trained service advisors that always want to keep you up to date and be as transparent as possible with the repairs needed for your vehicle. Whether you're coming in for routine maintenance, oil changes, tire rotations, or more complex repairs, we have our factory trained technicians that use the latest diagnostic equipment and genuine parts to keep your vehicle performing at its best. We have 6 GM certified technicians, and then we also have 3 technicians that operate in our quick lane. So if you come in for your routine maintenance, you are in and out in 30 minutes. So pretty quick. We also offer a free pit stop service. So if you are heading out of town or just want some peace of mind, we check your tire pressures, look over your tires, check your battery, top off your washer fluid for you, check your oil level and condition. So that way you know you're safe on the road.
1: Quite literally a pit stop. That seems like you might be a little bit faster than the pro pit stop guys on the racetrack, right?
2: Yes, we've gotten pretty good at it. We also have an alignment machine in our service lane. So as you pull through, it also checks your alignment. So again, just helps maintain your vehicle. So we're not getting any uneven wear on those tires to get as much life out of them as possible. So,
1: all right. That is, once again, the Bauman Chevrolet grand opening here today. Kelly, anything else you want to throw in there before we let you go?
2: No. If you want to give us a call to schedule, we are here Mondays until 6, Tuesday, Friday, 7:30 until 5.
1: All right. That's Kelly Eckel, the service manager here at Bauman Chevrolet in Norwalk, joining us on Your Country K96. Thanks, Kelly. We'll let you get back to it on a very

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0: Absolutely. We'll be back to check in here again in just a little bit from Bauman Chevrolet in Norwalk on your country, K96.
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12: From the National Weather Service, look for mostly cloudy skies early on today, then gradually becoming sunny with highs reaching right around 82 degrees. Later on this evening, partially cloudy, low temperatures around 64 degrees.
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1: What is going on? It's the Captain Chris Morgan back here at Bauman Chevrolet in Norwalk, right here on Milan Avenue across from Friendship. It is the grand opening for the Bauman Chevy dealership here once again today, and the 70th anniversary celebration as well for Bauman Auto Group as a whole. And we'll talk more about it as the day goes along, of course, but this now one of 9 Bauman dealerships here in the state of Ohio. So definitely a fun day today, a fantastic day. Make sure you stop on out and see us. We're giving away some Miller Ferry tickets, so you can give those, or excuse me, use those to go up to Put-in Bay, Cali's Island, once all the flooding has gone up there. I think it might be dry enough up there now anyway, after the rain earlier last week. But anyway, got some Miller Ferry tickets, Guardians tickets as well. A big win for them last night down in Miami. Definitely love to see that heading towards the All-Star break next week. And we've also got some free car washes over next door at the Buckeye Express Car Wash right next door here from Bauman Chevrolet. So make sure you stop on over and see us. Say hello. And plenty going on here. We'll be here broadcasting until 1 o'clock. They've got food trucks today. The event itself goes until 4 o'clock. They're also bringing in Touch a Truck with some local first responders here at noon. That'll go until 2 o'clock today. Plenty of family fun, games, cornhole, stuff like that. So make sure you stop on out and take in everything that is going on here with the grand opening of the Bauman Chevrolet dealership here in Norwalk. We'll send it back to the station right now and be back in the 11 o'clock hour. I'm the Captain Chris Morgan on your country, K96.

Thank you for taking K96 with you. 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
1: What's going on? It's the Captain Chris Morgan back here at Ballman Chevrolet in Norwalk. The grand opening today. We're here until 1 o'clock. The event today goes on until 4. And joining us now, Brian Popcorn Clark, the new car sales manager here at Ballman. How you doing today, Popcorn?
2: I'm doing fantastic. It's a great day out.
1: Absolutely is a great day. Beautiful weather. Nice overcast skies, thankfully, keeping things cool. And definitely couldn't have asked for a better day here for the grand opening.
2: Yeah, people are starting to roll in. Food trucks are going. People are floating around. It is a great day for anybody to come out and enjoy talking to us.
1: And make sure you do come out and enjoy talking to everyone here at Ballman Chevrolet. And really, Brian, you've been here 15 years, one of those guys that's been carried over from the previous ownership. And talk about that a little bit and what that process is like, especially for new car sales.
2: Well, you know, I love being a part of this dealership and the city of Norwalk and being around a couple different ownerships. And to be able to stay with this new ownership means a lot to me. Selling Chevys, been doing it for many years, so a lot of people around the city know me at this store.
1: And you mentioned a lot of people know you here. How did that name Popcorn come about for you?
2: Came from an old car commercial where they talked about somebody being on their popcorn break, and an old boss and friend of mine gave me that nickname, and it just stuck, and customers started calling me Popcorn.
1: Very cool. And of course, once again, the big grand opening event going on today, a 70th anniversary overall, though, for the Ballman Auto Group. How cool is that, being a part of that today?
2: 70 years in this industry, you know, is a long, long time. And so to be able to say, hey, 70 years, generation, I think they're on their third generation of guys running the stores now. So that's a huge thing for the Ballman Auto Group.
1: Definitely is. Now, of course, being in new car sales, what sets you guys apart here at Ballman from the competition in the local area?
2: We've always came as a fast, friendly, and fun approach to having car buying. And

0: So we just like to sit back, have fun, and this can be a very, very fun and rewarding thing for anybody to buy their first car, or maybe their 10th car, or the color that they always wanted. It's always been a great thing for somebody having.
1: And speaking of new cars, what you got here on the lot here today, so, some of the new cars here so far?
0: Well, we've got anywhere from 150 to 200 new Chevys available on the lot for somebody. 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
1: All right, make sure you do so. And before we let you go here, anything else you want to add?
0: Thanks to everybody. Thanks for the city of Norwalk for always having me.
1: Absolutely. Thanks for coming on, Brian. We'll let you get back to it and enjoy the rest of your day, okay?
0: Thanks.
1: Absolutely. That's Brian Popcorn Clark, the new car sales manager here at Bauman Chevrolet, joining us. Once again, we're broadcasting until 1 o'clock. The event for the grand opening celebration goes on until 4 o'clock here today, so make sure you stop on out and enjoy yourself here. They've got plenty of food options. Queso Bros is here. Kona Ice is here. Rio Grande Street Tacos just pulled in a little bit ago to get set up. They've got Dough and Crazy as well for the gourmet donuts and sweet treats, so a little bit of something for everyone. Stop on out and see us. We're giving away some Miller Ferry tickets, Guardians tickets, and a whole lot going on here once again at Bauman Chevrolet in Norwalk. I'm the Captain Chris Morgan on your country, K96.

Thank you for taking K96 with you, whether you were working in the fields or heading to the islands and everything in between for the last 30 years. We are your country, K96.

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1: What's going on, Firelands? It's the Captain Chris Morgan back here at Bauman Chevrolet in Norwalk, right on Milan Avenue across from Friendship. They're doing their big grand opening celebration today and the 70th anniversary for Bauman Auto Group as a whole at the same time. They've got the event going on until 4 o'clock. We're broadcasting until 1 o'clock. And plenty to do over here. Of course, they've got the family fun games, the food trucks as well. So getting towards lunchtime already. So make sure you stop on out and get yourself some good food here at Bauman Chevrolet in Norwalk. And while you're out here, don't forget as well, you can get tickets for the Bauman Charity Raffle. Tickets for the 24th Annual Bauman Auto Group, a big charity raffle, are $5 each. 100% of those proceeds benefit 20 local charities. Norwalk Area United Fund, one of those local charities involved here this year. The grand prize winner can choose either a new Ford Maverick, a Chevrolet Trax, or Jeep Compass, up to $30,000 MSRP, by the way, or you can get a $20,000 cash option if you are that grand prize winner once again. So, you don't have to be present at the grand prize drawing to win. 70 finalists are going to be drawn. Then the winning ticket will be selected on November 14th at 1 o'clock. That event going on at Bauman Ford in Oregon. So, got plenty of time to get yourself some tickets. Make sure you stop on out and get some here today at Bauman Chevrolet in Norwalk. And once again, that 2026 campaign has a fundraising goal of $70,000 to add to the over $1.36 million raised for the community to date. Stop on by and see us here at Bauman Chevrolet in Norwalk. Once again, we're here until 1 o'clock on Your Country, K96.
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9: From the National Weather Service, look for mostly cloudy skies early on today, then gradually becoming sunny with highs reaching right around 82 degrees. Later on this evening, partially cloudy, low temperatures around 64 degrees.
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1: It's the Captain Chris Morgan back out here at Bauman Chevrolet in Norwalk. The grand opening celebration today, once again, going on until 4 o'clock. We're broadcasting until 1, and joining us now, a couple of special guests here this morning, Joe and Dawn from Bikers Against Abuse and Neglected Children. Thanks for coming out and joining us today, guys. How you doing?
2: Great. Thank you. I want to thank Jack Laraway for the invite, and Bauman Chevrolet also for the invite.
1: Absolutely, and you guys have a whole contingent out here helping to celebrate, and just a really fun day to be out here in, with the community, right?
2: Absolutely. Beautiful day.
1: Absolutely, indeed. Now, Joe, tell us a little bit about Bikers Against Abuse and Neglected Children.
2: That's the inception of Bikers Against Abuse and Neglected Children started in March of 2012, and since then we went from being a court advocate to building beds for children and many counties around, starting with Erie County, Huron County, some Lorain County, Ottawa County, and so on. There's more than just a few. We do quite a big, there's no border. So if a child needs a bed, we don't ask where it's at until we need an address. We get the address, it could be in Bucyrus. We'll go to Bucyrus. I take a team with me. The team takes about 20 minutes to build a bed. The cost to family is $0. It's done. The kid's ready to go to bed when we leave. And we all do this based on the community's support and dollars and cents to make that happen.
1: Very good. Now, do you read the bedtime story for the kids sometimes too, Joe?
2: I'm sorry?
1: Do you read a bedtime story for the kids sometimes too?
2: No, but I have sat alongside of a couple, and I could give you a quick story of one that we built this bed for one. And we moved to another bedroom, and before we got the other bed built, the other one was tore apart already. I mean, we had to rebuild it. I mean, but that was the fun part of it. But no, we don't read no stories. I can barely read anyhow.
1: That's quite all right, Joe. But of course, just one of the many things that are important in the community for guys like you to be doing for here for the kids. And what does that really mean to you to be able to give back in that kind of way?
2: Oh, it's heartfelt, completely heartfelt. I mean, in my membership, if that's where you get your smile at from what you do, is seeing the smile on the child. Even during Christmas time, we can do gifting during Christmas. 250 kids in Christmas time. So we don't get to see those smiles, but when we build a bed, we get to see that, and that's our prize. So every time we do it, we got a gift.
1: Very good. All right, before we let you go here, anything else you want to add for today?
2: If somebody needs a bed in the area, it's 419-515-7617. Call, leave a message. Donations, if there are any, P.O. Box 475 here in Ohio, 44839, and to bank.
1: All right. That is Joe and Dawn from Bikers Against Abused and Neglected Children joining us on the broadcast today. Big thanks to you guys for coming out, and have a lot of fun the rest of the day, okay?
3: Thank you.
2: And come on out to Bauman and check us out. We're going to build a bed here sometime through the course of the day so you can watch that.
1: Very good. You get to see the process and everything. Thanks for coming out, guys, and have a lot of fun. That's Joe and Dawn once again from Bikers Against Abuse and Neglected Children joining us from Bauman Chevrolet in Norwalk. Make sure you stop on out. Plenty going on today once again. It is a great time here on Milan Avenue. So let's go ahead and send things back to the studio for right now, and we'll be back in just a little bit. It's the Captain Chris Morgan on your country, K96.
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7: From the National Weather Service, look for mostly cloudy skies early on today, then gradually becoming sunny with highs reaching right around 82 degrees. Later on this evening, partially cloudy, low temperatures around 64 degrees.
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1: What's going on? It's the Captain Chris Morgan back here at Bauman Chevrolet in Norwalk. The grand opening event going on once again until 4 o'clock. And we're here broadcasting until 1 o'clock. Make sure you stop on out and see us. Plenty going on once again. They've got the family and kids games across the area here. We're also giving away some free car washes next door at Buckeye Express. Those given to us here by Bauman to help celebrate today. We're also giving away a pair of... not Jet Express, a Miller Ferry tickets, the other ferry going up to the islands, of course. So make sure you stop on out, register for those, a pair of Guardians tickets as well. So plenty going on here once again, and we are broadcasting until 1 o'clock. And since we're getting towards the 12 o'clock hour, let's bring in Matt from Fireland Storm Team. Of course, he joins me every day on the afternoon drive, giving us an afternoon outlook and just a... all-around great guy, a longtime K96 listener. Matt, have a seat, and let's get to this afternoon outlook here for today. Beautiful so far here today, Matt.
2: Yeah, it is really nice outside today. We do have some clouds overhead, but those should start to break up as the afternoon goes on. So we'll start to see partly cloudy skies out there as we go through the rest of the afternoon. The winds will be a little bit gusty out there, but nothing too crazy. We'll see them sustain 5 to 10 miles per hour as we go through the rest of the afternoon. This evening, we'll start to see those clouds again start to break up even more, and we'll start to see those partly cloudy skies kind of fade into some clear skies for the rest of the evening. But otherwise, no rain out there for us for the rest of the afternoon and into the evening. And then our overnight looks pretty much the same as we see mostly clear skies and light winds and no rain in the forecast.
1: All right, your afternoon outlook for Fireland Storm Team. So a beautiful day, whether you're coming out to Bauman Chevrolet here in Norwalk, going over to Riverfest in Huron, going to a ball game anywhere around the area. I know travel ball's still going on here in July. So plenty of nice weather here for the area. But with that, we'll go ahead and send things back to the studio, and we'll be back for the 12 o'clock hour from Bauman Chevrolet in Norwalk. I'm the Captain Chris Morgan on your country, K96.

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1: What is going on, Firelands? It's the Captain Chris Morgan, and back out here at Bauman Chevrolet in Norwalk, right here on Milan Avenue across from Friendship. It is the big grand opening celebration today, going on until 4 o'clock. It's also the 70th anniversary for Bauman Auto Group as a whole, now with 9 dealerships across the state. This has been going since 1956, when Albert Bauman got Bauman Auto Group started. So we're hoping to talk to him here. Just waiting on him and his son Buck to arrive here to help celebrate for us this afternoon. But we still got plenty to go here until we wrap things up at 1 o'clock for our broadcast today. But once again, the event goes until 4. Something else that just got started, the Touch a Truck event. That's right, they've got some local first responders here for Touch a Truck until 2. So that just goes along with all the other fun, family-friendly activities here at Bauman Auto Group here, along with the food trucks. That's right, it is lunchtime, plenty of options. You got Rio Grande Street Tacos here for some fresh street tacos this afternoon. Kona Ice is here, so if you want a shaved ice, a snow cone, stop on over there. A couple of changes there, of course. Sody Buds has joined up here for today, along with Cone Corral. They've got some ice cream, some iced coffee, so plenty of different options here for this afternoon to get your lunch fix here at Bauman Auto Group in Norwalk. We'll step aside and be back in here just a little bit on your country, K96.

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1: What's going on? It's the Captain Chris Morgan back out here at Baum and Chevrolet in Norwalk, right across from Friendship here on Milan Avenue. The big grand opening celebration today. We're here until 1 o'clock, but the celebration goes on all the way until 4 o'clock this afternoon. And joining us now, one of the sales staff here at Baum, Pat O'Brien. Of course, Pat, your dad used to own this place, and now you're here working under new management, huh?
2: Yeah. You know, it's really great here. They kept a lot of the same customer care attributes that we had beforehand, and just really, really happy to be here. Super appreciative to Al and Buck Ballman, Jack Lairway and Brian Clark here, the managers. It's just a wonderful place to work. You get that small hometown feel. One of the wonderful things is here is anytime somebody comes in, most of the time you know them. So it's really good to just help out, be here with the community, and keep the tradition going in Norwalk for Baum and Chevy.
1: Yeah, definitely a big help knowing people already in the community, and that's a big help for you as well, joining in with the dealership. You've known the management here for quite a long time.
2: Yeah, that's what made it a big decision coming over here, was just knowing Brian and Jack. I've known them for so long at this point. They're almost like uncles to me, how long I've known them. So it's just great coming over here. A lot of the sales staff I've known for a while, too, and it's just a great community of people that are hardworking and truly care about you know, our community and our customers that are out here. So it's just a blast, because sometimes you don't see that in today's environment anymore. And really taking care of the customer, it's just, it's a wonderful environment here.
1: And that's what makes Baum really stand out with the competition here in the local area, one of many car dealerships, not only in Norwalk, but in North Central Ohio as well. And that just goes to show the kind of work that you guys put in here at Baum, and that's why you're here.
2: Yeah, and that's what, it really makes it great. We really strive for customer excellence, whether it's making sure we have hang tags in every vehicle in the lot, so no matter if you come on a Sunday, when we're not open, if you don't have time, you can still browse a lot, and just truly know that you're getting a fair upfront deal. So that's what's great, how Baumann kept those traditions, is just really making sure that it's easy for the customer, that it's nice and transparent, and really it's about making a friend, because we always tell our customers, you know, we never just want to sell you one car. We want to sell you one car, the next car, your sister's cars, your family cars. You know, we really just want to be that friend in the community that if you ever have questions, just swing on by. We'd be more than happy to help.
1: That's exactly what you can do today. Swing on by, help celebrate the grand opening here for Baum and Chevrolet. But with that, Pat, we'll go ahead and let you go. A busy but fun day today. Thanks for stopping by.
2: Thank you, Chris. I appreciate it.
1: Absolutely. That's Pat O'Brien, one of the sales professionals here at Baum and Chevrolet, joining us once again. Our broadcast goes on until 1 o'clock. But still plenty to do here until 4 o'clock this afternoon. They got the food trucks, the family fun games, a touch a truck going on until 2 o'clock, face painting as well, so stop on out and celebrate. It's a great time over here at Baum and Chevrolet in Norwalk. I'm the Captain Chris Morgan on Your Country, K96.
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7: 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The 17th, Tim McGraw and 49 Winchester play at Blossom Music Center at 7:30. The 18th, it's 90s Country Night at Vermilion Valley Vineyards at 4 p.m. The 18th, Grunge DNA plays at Jimmy Buckets in Fremont at 7:30 p.m. The 19th, Summer of 65 plays at the Vermilion River Reservation at 6 p.m.
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4: From the National Weather Service, look for mostly cloudy skies early on today, then gradually becoming sunny with highs reaching right around 82 degrees. Later on this evening, partially cloudy, low temperatures around 64 degrees.
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1: It's the Captain Chris Morgan back here from Bauman Auto in Sandusky. We're in Norwalk. It's Bauman Chevrolet, the grand opening here this afternoon and the 70th anniversary for Bauman Auto Group as a whole. And got a little bit of time left. We're here until 1 o'clock, but the event itself goes until 4 o'clock. So stop on out and take part in all the fun over here at Bauman Chevrolet in Norwalk. And now we brought Pat O'Brien back because we wanted to talk about the unique pricing that Bauman Chevrolet does here in Norwalk. So, Pat, why don't you run that down for us and tell us all about that?
2: Yeah, so, Chris, one thing that we've been doing here the past couple months, which customers have been really, really loving, is upfront pricing here. So we've been doing that. Actually, it's been a long history, and we decided to implement it here at Bauman when we got this store. And it just provides a just transparent, hassle-free buying experience for customers. So no matter if you come here on a Sunday when we're closed, we have all the price tags in the vehicles. And the great thing about upfront pricing is the price you see online, it's the same as in the store, so you don't have to come in and worry about the price jumping up. And the price you see is the price we pay too, so it's a one price for all. So no matter how great you are at buying cars or if you're brand new to buying a car or something, everybody gets the same great deal. 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So that is one thing that we've been doing the past couple of months that customers have just been loving, because you get here and it's a super quick, hassle-free experience.
1: Hassle-free, you know what you're getting up front, and you take the haggling out of it. You don't go back and forth like you do at some other dealerships, and that makes it a lot easier here for a lot of people here getting a car, right?
2: Yeah, Chris, it really keeps the time down. 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What's great about the upfront pricing here is you already know the price of the car when you come in here, or you're looking around the lot and you see it. So once you see it, it's as simply as just laying you on the car, getting everything dialed in, and you're good to go. 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And that's one thing we strive for, is because we understand not everybody wants to spend the whole day in the dealership. No problem. That's why we do it this way, to make it just a quick, easy experience and to get you the car you love at a fair price.
1: And that is what the customers have been loving here the first few months of having Bauman back in the Norwalk area. We'll let you go here, Pat, and get back to it, but thanks for stopping by again.
2: Thank you, Chris.
1: Absolutely. That's Pat O'Brien joining us once again here from Bauman Chevrolet in Norwalk. We'll be back one more time in just a little bit to wrap things up for the afternoon. I'm the Captain Chris Morgan on your country, K96.
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1: From the National Weather Service, look for mostly cloudy skies early on today, then gradually becoming sunny with highs reaching right around 82 degrees. Later on this evening, partially cloudy, low temperatures around 64 degrees.

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1: It's the Captain Chris Morgan checking in one more time from Bauman Chevrolet in Norwalk. 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And joining us now to help celebrate, Buck and Albert Bauman. Thanks for joining us today, guys.
2: Thanks, Chris. It's great to be here. My son Albert and I, and we're celebrating this year 70 years in business. My father bought a Chevrolet dealership in Fremont, Ohio, May 17th, 1956. So this makes our fifth Chevy store. We got the others in Fremont, Portland, Genoa, and Tiffin, and now Norwalk. 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So it's great to be here.
1: Absolutely great to be here and to have you guys back in the community. First time for almost a decade that you guys are coming back here into Norwalk.
2: Yeah, it is. It's great to be back here, and gotta love Norwalk and you gotta love Chevrolet.
1: Now, of course, the Bauman Auto Group, 9 dealerships strong here at this point. When you were growing up with your dad growing the business, did you ever imagine you'd have this many dealerships under the Auto Group?
2: You know, it was one at a time. And I really never thought that far ahead, and I think it will continue to grow. We've got a lot of good support in these communities. We've got a lot of people that come back to us because they've had a good experience in both sales and service, and that really is the only way to grow your business, is to provide a good experience for people. And that's how they come back, why they come back, and that's how you grow it. And that's what we fortunately have been able to do.
1: Now, of course, Albert, you've been in the business as well, being owners with your dad here. How's that feel for you getting here in the Norwalk?
3: Yeah, it's a super special experience. We've been working together for 15 years. I've learned a lot from him and learned a lot from the business. And growing up 35 minutes down the road from here, it feels like home in Norwalk. The community's strong, a lot of good people. And most importantly, you know, when it comes to the business, working around good people, I think everybody out there that has a job can attest a lot of who you work around makes up how happy your job is and the customer experience. So we've got some amazing people here. We're thrilled to be here. And luckily, they make us look good.
1: Definitely making a lot of people look good here in the local area. And you guys get involved in the local area a lot as well. You've got the charity foundation going on, the big raffle going on here this year once again. And you're also going to be sponsoring a high school sports in the local area here on the radio station. So that's a lot of fun getting involved in the area. Right, guys?
2: Yes. Yep, you got a great radio station, and we support a lot of sports, and we support a lot of charities. We do the big charity raffle. I think this is year number 21, I believe. And we have about 17 different charities. We give the car away. The charities sell the tickets. And when you buy a ticket for $5, 100% of that goes to the charity. We give the car away, and really the charities do a lot of the work. And we've raised well over $1 million in those 21 years for local charities. And these are small charities where you really have maybe one person that is actually a paid employee, and then you've got a whole lot of volunteers working for that charity. That's what makes them go, are all the volunteers. And I have so much respect for the work that they do. So we make a little contribution. We print the tickets up, a little promotional material. We give the car away. And it's very significant for these small charities that do a whole lot of big things in their community.
1: Well, you can get tickets here at Bauman Chevrolet in Norwalk today, and you got until November to get those tickets in, because November 14th, that's when the winning ticket will be selected out of the 70 finalists. That'll be going on over at Bauman Ford in Oregon. So looking forward to that here later on this year, too.
2: Yeah, it'll be we've got a new building going up in Oregon, Ford store. So that'll be nice to show that off. Thanks for all the support for everyone in the Norwalk area. And I really appreciate it. It's glad to be here.
1: Absolutely glad to have you here as well. With that, we'll wrap things up. I'll let you guys get back to it. But congratulations once again, and welcome back.
2: Thank you.
3: Thanks, Chris. Go Norwalk.
1: Yeah, go Norwalk indeed. All right. I'm the captain, Chris Morgan, wrapping up once again here from Bauman Chevrolet in Norwalk. Big thanks to everyone involved for stopping by and coming out to see us. Don't forget the event going on until 4 o'clock. They've got the Touch a Truck going on until 2 o'clock here this afternoon. So about another hour left on that. The family games, the food, you name it. So come on out and celebrate here for the grand opening of the Bauman Chevrolet here in Norwalk. A big thanks for Nate for running the board back home at the Radio Ranch just up the road on Route 250 up in Milan. I'm the Captain Chris Morgan signing off on your country, K96.
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Regarding the world of online dating and dating apps, there's a new study out showing that there's one specific thing you can put in your profile that will make you look way more attractive to other people. I'll tell you about that in a couple. Also, Dustin Lynch, his new one on the

0: easy to love despite the flaws that he's pointing out in those lyrics. That's Dustin Lynch. That's his new one. If you are trying to find your forever love and you're doing online dating, there's a new scientific study showing that if you list in your profile that you are a voracious reader, you're always reading something new, people will perceive you as being more physically attractive. If you claim to be a really active reader, you'll be seen as being more physically good looking. So what if you don't read a lot? You have two choices. You can start reading a lot, which I fully support. I think that's a fabulous idea. Or you can just find a way to live with yourself, one of the two. 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We have a wonderful library. You should check it out. And when you speed, you have less time to react. 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
1: From the National Weather Service, look for mostly cloudy skies early on today, then gradually becoming sunny with highs reaching right around 82 degrees. Later on this evening, partially cloudy, low temperatures around 64 degrees.
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It does amuse me that Morgan Wallen is a single man. 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And his wife knew in advance that he was going to be recording this song. Everything's fine. It's Cowgirls.

0: This coming Friday, he turns 50. The big 50. Think he'll have a beer? 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That's Luke Bryan.
1: $5,000. 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That's crazy. If you drive, you have to download Upside, the free app that gives you cash back for buying gas. 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
4: From the National Weather Service, look for mostly cloudy skies early on today, then gradually becoming sunny with highs reaching right around 82 degrees. Later on this evening, partially cloudy, low temperatures around 64 degrees.
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0: It is really close to being in the top 10 on the chart. That's her debut single. It's Alexandra Kay.
1: Hey, y'all, I'm Chase Matthew. Here's my new song, Holding It Down. Holding It Down is about the small town heroes and realizing you don't got to leave your small town to be a hero. I'm talking the firefighters, the EMS, the police, the teachers, the doctors, the nurses, and everybody else in between that keeps a small town going on a daily basis.

0: 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I'm Chase Matthew. 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

The new one from Kane Brown is on the way, and we now have the official answer to the question, does a bear do certain things in the woods? No, he does it in the commissary. I'll tell you about that coming up.

0: I think it is a delightful summer song. That's Kane Brown. That's his new one. Woman, don't scream, but there's a bear in the store right now. Alaska's Air Force Base, Joint Base Elmendorf Richardson. They had security footage this week showing a bear waltzing himself into the commissary. He went into the produce department. Thankfully, there were not a lot of people in the store at the time. The bear ate one peach and then left a deposit on the floor and then left the store. And law enforcement was able to escort the bear back into the woods and everybody's fine. But see, the problem, the name of this base is called Joint Base Elmendorf Richardson, or they call it for short, J-Bear. So the bear was like, well, if you don't want me to show up, I mean, change your name. 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
0: From the National Weather Service, look for mostly cloudy skies early on today, then gradually becoming sunny with highs reaching right around 82 degrees. Later on this evening, partially cloudy, low temperatures around 64 degrees.
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That's Tim and Eric and Hardy and Morgan and MacArthur.

0: 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We'll find out. That's Morgan Wallen.
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1: From the National Weather Service, look for mostly cloudy skies early on today, then gradually becoming sunny with highs reaching right around 82 degrees. Later on this evening, partially cloudy, low temperatures around 64 degrees.
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Over, laid back in a thrift store beach chair, dropping limes in a Corona. But she looks back, yeah, she throws me a kiss like, honey, I sure want you. And it's 103 between her and me, and only 92 in Daytona. And

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And you could leave town a rich man." 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

0: John Party and Boots Off, and sad news, John Party getting a divorce from his wife Summer, and Taylor Swift and Travis Kelce get married. Just, and the world just keeps spinning round and round. Speaking of Taylor Swift, Travis Kelce, their wedding cost between $20 and $30 million. One heck of a party, which, by the way, Jason Kelce took advantage of. He said he had way over 15 beers that night. Jason Aldean is coming up next.
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6: From the National Weather Service, look for partially cloudy skies tonight. Overnight lows around 64 degrees. For tomorrow, sunny skies during the day, highs reaching 83. Tomorrow evening, mostly clear, lows around 64.
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days like these. Hi there, I'm Pappy Jeep. Well, the upcoming season of Who Wants to Be a Millionaire will include a Seinfeld reunion. Jason Alexander, Wayne Knight, Brad Paisley, former Dodgers star Clayton Kershaw, Colin Jost, and Michael Chi from Saturday Night Live. It's going to be good. Speaking of Brad Paisley, American Saturday Night next.

0: Lauren Elena and all my exes. Hi there, I'm Bobby G. Hey, big shout out to Thomas Rhett, who officially got his star on the Music City Walk of Fame. It happened Wednesday. He told fans, the star may have my name on it, but boy, this thing belongs to a heck of a lot of people. That's why you got to love Thomas. Riley Green and Change My Mind next.
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2: From the National Weather Service, look for partially cloudy skies tonight. Overnight lows around 64 degrees. For tomorrow, sunny skies during the day, highs reaching 83. Tomorrow evening, mostly clear, lows around 64.

0: John Morgan, I was just a kid myself. Blake Shelton, Ella Langley, and Jelly Roll with his latest Hands Up next.
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What a great song. That's Rocky Mountain Low. Got Dan and Shay on the way, their latest, and Kenny Chesney now with American Kids.

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0: Bobby Say So. Dan and Shay and their latest Say So. Hi there, I'm Bobby G. Well, Kane Brown has laid the law down, and he's not going to let his kids get tattoos while they're living in his house. He said when he was younger, he got tattoos, well, that he came not to care about 10 years later. Well, that happens for sure. George Burge, it won't be long next.
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12: From the National Weather Service, look for partially cloudy skies tonight. Overnight lows around 64 degrees. For tomorrow, sunny skies during the day, highs reaching 83. Tomorrow evening, mostly clear, lows around 64.
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Zach John King, and the song is called Get to Drinkin'. Hi there, I'm Bobby G. Well, Ella Langley shared a look at her life out on the road, and she says she likes to drink warm water when she wakes up, lift weights, do some yoga, and then listen to R&B while she gets her hair and makeup done. Sounds like a lovely life. Brantley Gilbert.

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0: Bailey Zimmerman, Chevy Silverado. Well, Moana, a great animated picture, now has a live action version. It hit theaters yesterday. It's in theaters this weekend. You have that one, Evil Dead Burn, a new movie in, and Seth Rogen and Olivia Wilde's new movie, The Invite. That's also in theaters this weekend.
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6: From the National Weather Service, look for partially cloudy skies tonight, overnight lows around 64 degrees. For tomorrow, sunny skies during the day, highs reaching 83. Tomorrow evening, mostly clear, lows around 64.
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0: I knew it.
1: Taylor Swift and I knew it. I knew you. Coming up, Garth Brooks, who, by the way, just announced a big world tour. Warren Zeiders on the way. And Lainey Wilson with Jesus Jones, Mama, My Phone Keys, Wallet, and You. Next.

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0: 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But first, Sam Hunt with Body Like a Back Road.
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1: Cody Johnson and Horseback. Hi there, I'm Bobby G. Well, as teenagers, we all did dumb things. I don't know, but these guys take the cake. I don't know if you saw this story, but a couple of teenagers thought that the driverless Waymo vehicles were the perfect place to drink alcohol and fire toy guns out the window. Well, instead, the robo-taxi drove them straight to the police station. Oh, boy, somebody's grounded. Luke Combs, Be By You next.
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10: From the National Weather Service, look for partially cloudy skies tonight. Overnight lows around 64 degrees. For tomorrow, sunny skies during the day, highs reaching 83. Tomorrow evening, mostly clear, lows around 64.
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Morgan Wallen, thinking about me. Hi there, I'm Bobby G. Well, according to Travel and Leisure, the best cities in the U.S., New Orleans, Louisiana, Savannah, Georgia, and Santa Fe, New Mexico. This is the second year in a row that Santa Fe has gotten the top spot. Readers say it was thanks to the 300 days of sunshine. Lots of good food there, too.

0: George Burge, Luke Bryan, and Ride, Ride, Ride. Hi there, I'm Bobby G. Hope you're having a great weekend. Nobody likes a thief, but well, there's an antique mall in Kansas that says that it's dealing with a repeat plant thief. Been digging up flowers right out of the planters out front. They're hoping someone recognizes the woman who was, by the way, caught on a surveillance video stealing plants. What?
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9: From the National Weather Service, look for partially cloudy skies tonight. Overnight lows around 64 degrees. For tomorrow, sunny skies during the day, highs reaching 83. Tomorrow evening, mostly clear, lows around 64.
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0: 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Hi, I'm Bobby G. Got Riley Green on the way, Jordan Davis, and Ella Langley with Be Her next.
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Jason Aldean and Don't Tell On Me. Hi, I'm Bobby G. Stella Lefty, a song called Boston, coming up next. But first, Darius Rucker, this is Beers and Sunshine.

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0: Stella Lefty. Song is called Boston. Hi there, I'm Bobby G. If you're flying to Boston and you want a window seat and you pay extra for it, you want the seat to have a window. Well, there's some airlines that, well, have window seat upgrades with no window. You know, you're kind of in between. So now those airlines are being sued by passengers who paid extra for that window seat and got stuck staring at a wall.
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4: 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The 17th, Cody Johnson plays at Nationwide Arena in Columbus at 7:30. The 17th, Tim McGraw and 49 Winchester play at Blossom Music Center at 7:30. The 18th, it's 90s Country Night at Vermilion Valley Vineyards at 4 p.m. The 18th, Grunge DNA plays at Jimmy Buckets in Fremont at 7:30 p.m. The 19th, Summer of 65 plays at the Vermilion River Reservation at 6 p.m.
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4: From the National Weather Service, look for partially cloudy skies tonight. Overnight lows around 64 degrees. For tomorrow, sunny skies during the day, highs reaching 83. Tomorrow evening, mostly clear, lows around 64.
3: For 30 years, Erie, Huron, Lorain counties, and the surrounding areas have made K96 their country.

Zach Top, South of Sanity. Hi there, I'm Bobby G. Well, Randy Travis released a new song yesterday called Fish On. I don't know if you've heard the song yet, but it's all part of his first album of original recordings. This isn't AI. This is original recordings, and a first in 18 years. Oh, so good to hear, Randy.

0: Bailey Zimmerman and Chevy Silverado. Hi there, I'm Bobby G. Well, Megan Maroney has a new dog, and she named the dog Boots because her back paws are white, like the cowgirl boots that she wears when she's on stage. The dog's full name, Boots with the Fur. Yeah, just like the line in Flo Rida's song, Low. Boots with the Fur. That's brilliant.
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7: From the National Weather Service, look for partially cloudy skies tonight. Overnight lows around 64 degrees. For tomorrow, sunny skies during the day, highs reaching 83. Tomorrow evening, mostly clear, lows around 64.
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Kane Brown and Woman. Hi there, I'm Bobby G. Still to come, Dustin Lynch, Dylan Scott on the way, and Low Cash with I Love This Life next.

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Luke Combs and Back in the Saddle. Hi there, I'm Bobby G. Hope you're having a great weekend. Got Alexandra Kay, Straight for the Heart, coming up right after Thomas Rhett. This is Die a Happy Man.

0: Alexander Kay, straight for the heart. Hi, I'm Bobby G. Well, if you're a fan of Jeopardy, they just announced that they're hiring a clue writer. Not a bad gig. Pays between $132,000 and $178,000 a year. Now, the writing team is tiny, only about 10 people, which probably makes this gig one of the rarest jobs in television.
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3: 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We have a health reminder from the CDC.
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4: From the National Weather Service, look for partially cloudy skies tonight. Overnight lows around 64 degrees. For tomorrow, sunny skies during the day, highs reaching 83. Tomorrow evening, mostly clear, lows around 64.
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0: John Morgan and friends like that. Hi there, I'm Bobby G. Well, the Emmy nominations are out, and The Pitt leads this year's Emmy nominations with 25, followed by Hacks with 24, Widow's Bay, Pluribus, Beef, DTF St. Louis, Saturday Night Live, all getting double-digit nods too.
1: No country music was harmed in the making of this song. This

0: That's Luke Bryan, Country and She Knows It. Hi there, I'm Bobby G. Well, someone is selling a bag of air on eBay that they claim was collected at Taylor and Travis's wedding for $50,000. You know, here's the crazy thing. Somebody might pay it. I know this. Trash from outside Madison Square Garden that weekend was also for sale, and it sold out.
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0: In the Huron Boat Basin with three great performances from Kevin Obermeyer, Haley Hyman, and our headliner, Angela Perley. 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
0: From the National Weather Service, look for partially cloudy skies tonight. Overnight lows around 64 degrees. For tomorrow, sunny skies during the day, highs reaching 83. Tomorrow evening, mostly clear, lows around 64.
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0: Hardy, Eric Church, Tim McGraw, Morgan Wallen, that's MacArthur. I'm Bobby G. Still to come, got Little Big Town, Bailey Zimmerman, and Corey Kent, along with Coe Wetzel, Rocky Mountain Low, next.
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0: Hey y'all, I'm Hudson Westbrook. 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